0: 7-1, while the Netherlands and Japan played out a 2-2 draw.
1: In cricket, Cooper Connolly has scored his maiden international century as Australia defeated Pakistan by 1 wicket in the third one-day international. And in Formula One, Lewis Hamilton has won the Barcelona Grand Prix, his first victory for Ferrari. George Russell and Lando Norris rounded out the podium. Australian Oscar Piastri finished fifth.
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4: And the temperature in Wangaratta at the moment has climbed up to 11 degrees and we're looking for a high of 17 today. A cloudy day with a possible shower. Tomorrow, Tuesday, from a low of 10 to a high of 18, cloudy, a chance of a shower. Wednesday, 11 to 19, cloudy with a possible shower. And Thursday, 11 to 17, cloudy with high chance of showers. So we just pray that some of those showers come our way. And moving on with the music now, we're starting off with the Double Slim Dusty, Born a Travelling Man, and From the Gulf to Adelaide.

0: is imitation crocodile with the coarser grain. Wouldn't it?
1: Sponsor Flagpole Cafe, the cafe with very friendly staff that greet you with a smile. This little gem, which is opposite the Wangaratta Hospital, is everything a cafe should be. Good food, coffee and quick service. If you require a quick snack or a main meal, Flagpole will fit the bill perfectly.

And that was Becky Cole with Blackwood Hill, a Slim Dusty double from the Gulf to Adelaide and Born a Travelling Man. And time is now 16 past 10 on your Oak FM 101.3, the people's choice in music.

puppy kept me up all Christmas Eve 2 years ago. And it would sure embarrass her when I came in from working late, 'cause I would know that she'd been sitting there and crying

I pretended hard to be. Guess you could say she saw through me and hugged my neck. I came home unexpectedly and caught her crying needlessly in the middle of the day. And it was in the early spring when flowers bloom and robins sing, she went away.

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He lights every star

Joins us at the Albury Sports Ground, where Albury at 6 and coming off a loss do battle with Yarrawonga at 5, also coming off a loss. 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

And that were the Webb brothers with Here on This Mountain. Al Hibbler sang He, and Bobby Goldsworth started off with Honey. And time is now 26 minutes past 10, and you're on Oak FM, your local radio station. Moving on, we've got Smokey with Don't Play Your Rock and Roll to Me, Eartha Kitt, Cece the Bond, and ABBA, I Have a Dream.

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Eartha Kitt sang Cesar Bon. And Smokey, Don't Play Your Rock and Roll to Me. It is now 22 minutes to 11. 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

And that was Vince Gill singing Love Never Broke Anyone's Heart. Claire was sung by Peter Denhey and Sarah Storer. And we started with Amy's song, Isla Grand. And time is now 11 to 11. And at 12 o'clock, we'll have Danny G in with his program from 12 to 2. Unfortunately, Josh is not well and he won't be with us today from 2 to 4. But we have some lovely music for you. And then at 4 o'clock, we'll have Daniel with his Manic Mondays. And 6 to 9, Life is Fine with Julie. And moving on for some more music, starting off with Killing Me Softly by Stella.

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And that was Tom Jones with Green Green Grass of Home. Grown Bonnets and It's All Over Now, Baby Blue. And Stella opened up with Killing Me Softly. And I've had a call from Les McGrath, and Les, you would like to hear Sam Cooke with the Chain Gang, and sending a cheerio out to all listeners. So enjoy this.

The plane was way overdue. So I went inside to the airline's desk. And I said, "Sir, I wonder why 1203 is so late." He said, "Oh, they probably took off late. Or they may have run into some turbulent weather and had to alter their course." I went back outside and I waited at the gate and I watched the beacon light from the control tower as it whipped through the dark ebony skies as if it were searching.

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1: 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And memberships are due on the 1st of July. It's $25 for concession or $50 for full membership. I encourage you, if you're a regular listener and you're not a member, that you join up, because it's always a battle to make ends meet, and every membership is another dollar in our pockets. Now the time is at 14 past 11 and the temperature in Wangaratta now is 14.4, heading for a top of 17 degrees. And we've got a bit of country now. They Taught Me to Yodel, Laura Downing, Happy Wanderer, John Loudmilk, and I Feel Like Hank Williams Tonight, Adam Harvey.

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I don't know for

0: 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Oh, what's the measurement? Yeah, and now? Great. Yeah, of course. If it wasn't colourbond, I wouldn't touch it. Good job, mate. You get the lot at Steel Line.
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And that was Desert Child with John Williamson and Warren H. Williamson. And I checked up on Warren Williamson, and he's an Aboriginal songwriter and artist, and he's around about 63 years old at the moment. Before that, we had I Love You Because, Johnny Cash, and we opened up with Queen of the Starlight Ballroom, Reg Lindsay.

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0: And that was I Can't Help It with Tom Routledge. And before that, we had the great speckled bird, Johnny Cash, and Three Cigarettes in an Ashtray with Patsy Cline. And that's all I have for you this morning. I hope you've enjoyed the music that I've chosen. I've certainly enjoyed being with you. And I will join you again, God willing, next Sunday morning at 9 o'clock for our half-hour gospel and country. And I'm leaving you with Me and Paul by Willie Nelson, Childhood Memories, Irish Dement, Highway 40 Blues, Owen Blundell, and There's an Empty Cot in the Bunk Room Tonight, Gene Autry. So bye for now, and Danny G is waiting to join you.
1: It's been rough and rocky traveling, but I'm finally standing upright on the ground. After taking several readings, I'm surprised to find my mind still fairly sound. I guess Nashville was the roughest, but I know I've said the same about them all. We received our education in the cities of the nation, me and Paul. Almost busted in Laredo, but for reasons that I'd rather not disclose. But if you're staying in a motel there in Lee, just don't leave nothing in your clothes. And at the airport in Milwaukee, they refused to let us board the plane at all.

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This little gem, which is opposite the Wangaratta Hospital, is everything a cafe should be. Good food, coffee and quick service. 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

0: It's time once again to take a walk back in history as we present On This Day, a tabloid of people, places and events from today and yesteryear, and is produced by Cliff Wolstenholm in the studios of 101.3.
1: On this day, June the 15th, in 1215, King John signed the Magna Carta, granting his barons more liberty at Runnymede in England. 1752, Benjamin Franklin demonstrated between lightning and electricity when he launched a kite during a storm in Philadelphia, Pennsylvania. 1864, Arlington Cemetery, the site of the unknown soldier, was established near Washington, D.C. in the United States. 1919, British aviators John Alcock and Arthur Brown made their first non-stop transatlantic flight in 16 hours and 12 minutes. 1972, the Concorde arrived in Darwin on its maiden flight. 1982, a High Court action began to block the damming of Tasmania's Gordon and Franklin Rivers. 2000, the man behind Channel 7's World of Sport program for many years, Ron Casey, died aged 72. Our birthdays today: 1605, Thomas Randolph, English poet and dramatist. 1843, Edward Grieg, Norwegian composer. 1920, Amy Clampett, American poet. 1923, Sir Ninian Stephen, the former Australian Governor-General. 1949, Russell Hitchcock, Australian musician with Air Supply. And our hits of the day: 1956, I'll Be Home with Pat Boone. 1963, Sukiyaki with Kayo Sakamoto. 1974, Billy Don't Be a Hero with Bo Donaldson and Theo Haywards. 1974 also, The Streak with Ray Stevens. 1985, You'll Never Walk Alone with The Crowd, UK. And 1987, I Want to Dance with Somebody Who Loves Me, Whitney Houston. And our trivia today: the first computer was built in 1823. The steam-driven calculating machine, built by Charles Babbage, failed to work due to poor workmanship in the intricate parts. When rebuilt by the Science Museum of London in 1991, it worked. And this has been Elaine Craven with On This Day for 101.3 FM.
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2: Weather now in Wangaratta is 17 degrees, low 4 degrees tonight in Wangaratta. Top of 17 degrees today in Wangaratta. 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

0: Wenderetta. The Premix King is now in town, Parfig Road, right next to Spotlight. Why pay city prices when you can party like a king in Wang? We've got deals so good, even your tightest mate will put his hand in his pocket. Ken, stubbies, spirits, party essentials, whatever fuels your weekend. We've got it cheaper, louder, and later than any of the other mobs. Come find out why we say, the party starts here. And remember, if you're not shopping at the Premix King, you're getting ripped off.
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Hey.

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That's fine. Thanks for listening to Danny G. I'll be back next week on OakFM. See you next week.

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Round 10 finds us at the Albury Sports Ground, where Albury at 6 and coming off a loss do battle with Yarrawonga at 5, also coming off a loss. 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
1: Good afternoon, I'm Peter Hislop. The Prime Minister says the circumstances of a young girl's death in Pakistan need to be subject to a transparent investigation. The 9-year-old and her family were visiting a relative in Pakistan's Punjab province when local police mistook her family for armed robbers. The girl has been described as bubbly, friendly and a student excited to attend school. Anthony Albanese says there needs to be a proper investigation.
2: My understanding is that not only has a young girl lost her life, but there have been other members of the family injured as well in circumstances which are dire indeed.
1: The operator of Australia's stock exchange will pay $20.5 million after the corporate watchdog alleged it made a misleading statement about a project to upgrade its clearing and settlement system. The ASX told investors in 2022 the project to replace 25-year-old technology was progressing well, but announced 6 weeks later there would be delays to the start date. The project was later scrapped and costs of over $245 million were written off. A One Nation fundraiser pushing to dethrone Labor at the next federal election has now raised over $4 million. The minor party claims over 65,000 people have contributed to the largest and quickest grassroots campaign in Australia's political history. Asked why Pauline Hanson doesn't have a full suite of policies, she says she wants to slowly release them.
3: Unlike the major political parties who will only get, you know, let you see their policies only a matter of weeks before the election, I'm giving people a chance to actually absorb and understand what we're doing.
1: Community organisations are voicing concerns over the protected status of deer in Victoria despite major environmental impacts. Scarlett Coppola reports.
4: A call for action forum will get underway tonight in Nearham South, West Gippsland, to address Victoria's feral deer crisis with a population occupying 40% of the state. According to the Invasive Species Council, wild deer are set to become Australia's most serious environmental and agricultural threats, with the animal increasingly trashing forests, polluting waterways, destroying farms and ruining livelihoods. The Feral Deer Action Forum will bring locals and experts together today to discuss the huge impacts of feral deer on agriculture and native ecosystems in Victoria, as well as control techniques and support resources.
1: An audit has found senior managers in Tasmanian government departments have a tendency to accept gifts they should refuse to accept. The Auditor General Martin Thompson reviewed how 8 departments performed handling gifts in the 2024-25 financial year. He found items which were accepted as gifts were missing from public records, and in one department, only 21 of 37 gifts exceeding $100 were publicly listed. Martin Thompson says despite a decade of reviews and policy changes, audited agencies were still not meeting expectations. And American musician Oliver Tree is believed to be one of 6 people killed in Brazil when 2 helicopters collided yesterday. The alternative artist was best known for his 2021 song Life Goes On.
5: Life goes on and on and on.
1: The incident occurred at the start of his world tour. Australia was one of his 30-nation world tour destinations. And in the FIFA World Cup, Sweden has defeated Tanzania 5-1 in Mexico this afternoon. Earlier today, the Ivory Coast secured a 1-0 win over Ecuador. The Netherlands and Japan played out a 2-2 draw, and Germany beat Curaçao 7-1.
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10: 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The weather for the next few days are, for tonight, a low of 9 with a top of 18 for Tuesday. For Wednesday, a low of 10 with a top of 20. For Thursday, a late shower, a low of 11 with a top of 17 degrees. For Friday, a 70% chance of 5 to 10 mil, a low of 8 with a top of 14. For Saturday, a low of 6 with a top of 13 with a 90% chance of 1 to 5 mil. And for Sunday, a low of 4 with a top of 15 with a 1 to 5 mil 90% chance of rain. Today's temperature in Wangaratta is 17. Currently now, it is 16 degrees.
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Good afternoon, everyone. It is Daniel here in the hot seat until 6 p.m. this evening. It is Manic Monday, and it is today is the 15th of June 2026. So it is a toasty 16 degrees outside. Bit chilly, but we're getting there. It is the second or third week of winter, so it is still plenty of chilly stuff coming along our way, but it is nice and sunny at the moment outside. I wish I could take the studio outside, but I can't. But today we've got some great music coming your way. We have got some Queen, we've got some Deborah Harry, we've got some Tom Petty, Rick Dees, Colin McNogue, Daddy Cool, the Bangles, Electric Light Orchestra, to name a few. Plus, I'll be giving you a weather update around 5 o'clock this evening, definitely 5 o'clock we'll do a weather report to keep you updated on what the weather is like in the northeast Riverina of Victoria and Riverina, New South Wales. It is Manic Monday, and I'm about to start the show with a great classic from Kylie Minogue, I Should Be So Lucky.

0: Yes, Daddy Cool right there with All I Wanna Do Is Rock. Before then, we heard from Split Ends with I Hope I Never. And to start us off, it was Kylie Minogue with I Should Be So Lucky. And it's not long until she hits Australian shores to do the AFL Grand Final. Has it been confirmed? I will double check. But it sounds like the rumour is Kylie is going to be doing the Grand Final. But I'll just double confirm my information before saying it definitely is. Coming up right now, I've got a couple of sponsorship ads to play, followed by Flash in the Pan, Skyhawks, and Olivia Newton-John with John Travolta. I think you know the one that I'm going to be singing about, but I'm not going to sing it. I'll let them sing it because they've got a better voice than me. You're listening to Manic Monday right here on 101.3 Oak FM. The time now is 23 minutes past 3. Good afternoon.
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Yes, You're the One That I Want by Olivia Newton-John and John Travolta from that great movie that we all love, Grease. Before then, we heard from Ego Is Not a Dirty Word by the Skyhooks and Down Among the Dead Men by Flash and the Pan. 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It is 25 minutes to 4. And we've got some more great music coming your way. We've got some Marsha Hines, Pseudo Echo, and to start us off, yes, it's John Farnham's You're the Voice right here on 101.3 Oak FM.

0: Yes, Pseudo Echo with Funky Town. Before then, we had the great Marsha Hines with You. Before then, we had John Farnham with You're the Voice. So we've had some great music right there. And coming up very, very shortly, we will be doing a... We'll be doing probably a bit of a football feedback on what the All Abilities football team did on the weekend. But coming up right now, I have got the Choir Boys, Ice House, and Johnny Diesel and the Injectors. 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Good afternoon.
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Johnny Diesel and the Injectors with Crying Shame. Before that, we had Cross the Border by Ice House and Boys Will Be Boys by the Choir Boys. Coming up right now, it is 1 minute past four. We've got some Mondo Rock, followed by some Little River Band and Joe Dolph, right here on 101.3 OKFM.

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clapping their hands. But they're making me feel so good. You ought to learn that this is a song, it's a real simple. See, I sing, what's the matter you? You sing, hey, then I sing it the rest. And then at the end, we can all sing, ah, shut up or you face. Okay, let's try it, really.

Yes, Joe Dulce there with Shut Up Your Face. And the song you heard before that, it was, when I find it, it was Little River Band with Cool Change. And then to start us off, it was Mondo Rock with Come Said the Boy. Coming up right now, it is 16 minutes past four. So we've still got plenty more music coming your way right here on 101.3 Oak FM, Manic Monday with myself. We have got a couple of sponsor ads, followed by songs from the Electric Light Orchestra, followed by Stevie Wonder and UB40 with Chrissy Hynde right here on 101.3 Oak FM. We'll be back after this song break.

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Ah, we're back. Sorry, the computer wanted to play up, but we're back on air. And the songs you just heard then were Chrissy Hynde and UB40 with I Got You Babe. Before that, we had Stevie Wonder with I Just Called to Say I Love You and Rock Area by Electric Light Orchestra, which I saw the ELO experience here in Wangaratta a couple of weeks ago and really enjoyed it. But talking about Stevie Wonder's song I Just Called to Say I Love You, I wish that telephone companies would use that for holding music and ELO's telephone line. I wish they would use those particular songs of that sort of thing instead of the repetitive classic music or that music just repeats and says, your call is important to us, please hold the line while we get the next operator. They should play proper songs, not that recorded, computerised type stuff. But it is what it is. But I wish that the old days would be where they used to play original music that you would hear on the radio instead of that repetitive stuff that you think, yeah, you really enjoy classic music, but you don't really want to. But what can you do? It's probably the cheapest way they do it, but anyway. Coming up right now, it is 4:30, so I've still got an hour and a half left of my program. We've got Aretha Franklin with George Michael. Following that, I think you know what I'm going to say, who you're going to call. And I think you know loud and clear what you're going to say straight after it. Straight after that, I have got Susie Cotroy with I Love Rock and Roll. Coming up right now on 101.3 OKFM, the time now is 29 minutes to 5. Good afternoon.

you fade in old days. I ain't afraid of no ghost.

0: Nick and I own Agency 74 Stanley Street, Myrtleford. It's Myrtleford's premier stock and station agent, specialising in property management, sales, whether residential, commercial or rural, and also supply farming merchandise. Sponsors Nutri and Iovan Agencies also cover the weekly Wodonga livestock sales.
1: Yes, we heard from Joan Jett, which I thought was Susie Cotroy, but it was Joan Jett with I Love Rock and Roll. Before that, we had, yes, it was Ray Parker Jr. with Ghostbusters. And we also had Aretha Franklin with George Michael with I Knew You Were Waiting For Me. The time now is 18 minutes to 5. We have got Tiffany, followed by Boris Gardner, and Deborah Harry right here on 101.3 OKFM.

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3: Yes, we just heard from Deborah Harry with I Want That Man. Before then, we had Boris Gardner with I Want to Wake Up With You. And to start us off, it was Tiffany with I Think We Are Alone Now. The time now is 6 minutes to five. It's about to clock over to 5 minutes to five. So we might get this bracket of songs through and then we'll do a weather report right here on 101.3 Oak FM.

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1: Yes, I wonder what happened to the deputy when he said he didn't shoot the sheriff. Oh, hang on. Yeah, he shot the sheriff, but he didn't shoot the deputy. So I wonder what happened to the deputy. I wonder what his report was. That was Eric Clapton with I Shot the Sheriff. Before then, we had Brian Ferry with A Hard Rain's Gonna Fall. And it looks like it's going to rain later in the week. And to start us off, it was Tom Petty with I Won't Back Down. And I think it's time for a bit of a weather report, don't you think?
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1: Yes, two local great businesses that I love to support, especially to get my Great Northern Super Crisps. And also the awesome best jelly slice here in Wangaratta is at the Flagpole Cafe across the road from the hospital. So some great businesses right there. And the weather for the rest of the week. A low of 10 with a top of 18 for tomorrow. For Wednesday, a low of 10 with a top of 20 with a 20% chance of less than 1 mil. Thursday, late shower, 60% chance of rain to 5 to 10 mil, low of 11 with a top of 16. For Friday, 70% chance of rain, a low of 8 with a top of 14. And Saturday, 90% chance of 1 to 5 mil, a low of 6 with a top of 13 degrees. And for Sunday, 90% chance of 1 to 5 mil, and a low of 4 with a top of 15 degrees.
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1: Right now in Wangaratta, it is a scorching 14 degrees right here on 101.3 OKFM. It is Manic Monday. I'm your host, Daniel, taking you all the way to 6 p.m. We are in the last hour of my program. And coming up at 6 o'clock, Julie is back, refreshed, ready to go with Life is Fine at 6 o'clock till 9 p.m. this evening. And for tomorrow, you have got BJ from 9 till 12, followed by Josh and Will between 12 and 2. And those two programs tomorrow morning and tomorrow afternoon, you can request a song. The phone number you need for that is 57221569. 57221569. 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Coming up right now, I have got Gary Glitter, a very old classic with Donald Duck and Rick Dees, and the Hedgehoppers Anonymous with a great song that used to be a program on Channel 10 on a Monday or Tuesday night, which is the name of the song, but the song was not made for that, but I think you know which one I'm talking about.

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Yes, did you know that that TV show that was on Australian TV for many years? I wish it was back, but it's not. I'm not too sure if it's ever going to be back, but it was Good News Week by the Hedgehoppers Anonymous. Before then, we heard from Rick Dees and Donald Duck with Disco Duck, and Gary Glitter with I'm the Leader of the Gang. Coming up right now, I have got Susie Quattro and Chris Norman, followed by Queen and Seal right here on 101.3 Oak FM. It is Manic Monday with Daniel. And Julie has just arrived in the studio, so she's preparing her program for tonight. She looks very refreshed, ready to go for another Life is Fine from 6 o'clock right here on 101.3 Oak FM.

You can iBone Agency, 74 Stanley Street, Myrtleford, is Myrtleford's premier stock and station agent, specialising in property management, sales, whether residential, commercial or rural, and also supply farming merchandise. Sponsors Nutrien Iovine Agencies also cover the weekly Wodonga livestock sales.

0: Sports Ground, where Albury at 6 and coming off a loss, do battle with Yarrawonga at 5, also coming off a loss. 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
1: Yes, looking forward to broadcasting that on Saturday with Gambo and the team, but have a listen to Pat Gurry's program tomorrow night, as Gambo will be there to have a chat to Pat about the sports. And you could listen to their program on a Friday night between 5:30 and 7 p.m. before David Horsfield cranks up those vinyl records one more time for the vinyl graveyard on a Friday night. It is 26 minutes to 6. I nearly said 6 minutes to 6, but it's not that close yet. It is 26 to 6, and I have got a couple more songs coming your way. We have got Africa by Toto, Downtown Train by Rod Stewart, and Dreams by Fleetwood Mac, coming up right now on 101.3 OakFM.

0: Yes, Fleetwood Mac there with Dreams. And talking about it, I actually went to Seventh Wonders on Friday night, and it was unbelievable. Sang my heart out, but lucky I mixed in with everyone else, and I reckon my singing wasn't that crash hot. But anyway, it was a good night. And it is my time to say goodbye. But thank you very much for listening to me for 3 hours, and I really have enjoyed it. I'll be back next week between 4 and 6. Coming up at 6 o'clock, we have got Julie with Life is Fine, and she's got a great program coming your way right here on 101.3 Oak FM. So from me, it's going to be a bit chilly overnight, so please get ready to rug up, because it's still a scorching 14 degrees. Tomorrow's temperature is going to be a top of 18 degrees, but there is a 50% chance of rain. So please stay warm and enjoy tonight's programming right here on 101.3 Oak FM. BJ will be in the morning from 9 o'clock for your requests, and the phone number you need is 57221569. Have a great night, and bye for now.
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2: 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Let's begin tonight with some classic songs from JJ Cale. First one is After Midnight, originally written by JJ Cale, but the cover version Eric Clapton made famous in 1970 and is an international hit. Also after that, Cocaine, which was 10 years later in 1976. Have a listen to JJ Cale.

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1: Oi, Wenderetta! The Premix King is now in town, Parthag Road, right next to Spotlight. From stubbies to spirits, we've got your weekend sorted and you won't need to flog a kidney to pay for it. We're stacked to the roof, open late, and making it way too easy to throw a proper sesh. So, light up the eskies, because the only thing missing is you. Come find out why we say, the party starts here. And remember, if you're not shopping at the Premix King, you're getting ripped off.
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Hope you enjoyed those two from JJ Cale. That was After Midnight and Cocaine. Let's have some music from the British American band. In 1971, America topped the charts in the US Billboard Hot 100 with A Horse with No Name, and America re-released their debut album in January 1972 to include A Horse with No Name and Sister Golden Hair, which was an immediate radio hit in 1975. Let's have a listen to Sister Golden Hair and Horse with No Name.

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2: It's time once again to take a walk back in history as we present On This Day, a tabloid of people, places and events from today and yesteryear, and is produced by Cliff Wolstenholme in the studios of 101.3.
3: On this day, June the 15th, in 1215, King John signed the Magna Carta, granting his barons more liberty at Runnymede in England. 1752, Benjamin Franklin demonstrated between lightning and electricity when he launched a kite during a storm in Philadelphia, Pennsylvania. 1864, Arlington Cemetery, the site of the unknown soldier, was established near Washington, D.C. in the United States. 1919, British aviators John Alcock and Arthur Brown made their first non-stop transatlantic flight in 16 hours and 12 minutes. 1972, the Concorde arrived in Darwin on its maiden flight. 1982, a High Court action began to block the damming of Tasmania's Gordon and Franklin Rivers. 2000, the man behind Channel 7's World of Sport program for many years, Ron Casey, died aged 72. Our birthdays today: 1605, Thomas Randolph, English poet and dramatist. 1843, Edward Grieg, Norwegian composer. 1920, Amy Clampett, American poet. 1923, Sir Ninian Stephen, the former Australian Governor-General. 1949, Russell Hitchcock, Australian musician with Air Supply. And our hits of the day: 1956, I'll Be Home with Pat Boone. 1963, Sukiyaki with Kayo Sakamoto. 1974, Billy Don't Be a Hero with Bo Donaldson and Theo Haywards. 1974 also, The Streak with Ray Stevens. 1985, You'll Never Walk Alone with The Crowd, UK. And 1987, I Want to Dance with Somebody Who Loves Me, Whitney Houston. And our trivia today: the first computer was built in 1823. The steam-driven calculating machine, built by Charles Babbage, failed to work due to poor workmanship in the intricate parts. When rebuilt by the Science Museum of London in 1991, it worked. And this has been Elaine Craven with On This Day for 101.3 FM.
4: 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We just had a listen to a British-American band called America with A Horse with No Name and I Need You. And the next one I'm going to play for you after this is Sister Golden Hair.

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3: Good evening, listeners, and welcome to Monday Evening with Julie and Life is Fine from 6 till 9. It's 14 degrees outside and tomorrow is going to be a mostly cloudy day. Chance of showers, medium chance elsewhere, chance of morning fog, easterly winds, northwest to northeasterly, 18 degrees top tomorrow and 10 degrees overnight. Now, Joni Mitchell is a Canadian singer-songwriter who emerged in the 1960s on the folk music circuit, one of the most influential recording artists in the 20th century. I'm going to play for you Big Yellow Taxi Cab and River.

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We've just heard two from Joni Mitchell. You're listening to Julie with Life is Fine on a Monday evening. It's June the 15th and we're enjoying some Joni Mitchell tracks. We just heard Big Yellow Taxi Cab and River. And last one now is Both Sides Now.

0: You've just listened to three from Joni Mitchell. That was the Big Yellow Taxi Cab, and also we played The River and Both Sides Now. Now let's go for some Australian content, and we'll get some Skyhooks on the air and Women in Uniform, followed by Who Listens to the Radio.
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You just listened to some Skyhooks there with Women in Uniform. Lots of Skyhooks fans around the area. And the sports playing Who Listens to the Radio. Let's continue on with some more Australian talent with Jojo Zepp and the Falcons with Hit and Run.

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1: Don't miss out on Dave's Vinyl Graveyard on Friday night. And up next on Julie's Life is Fine show this evening, I have got some Matt Taylor. You just listened to JoJo Zepp and the Falcons' Hit and Run, and we had the sports, Who Listens to the Radio. Now I'm going to play for you Matt Taylor, Remember When I Was Young, and an Angels hit, Don't Waste My Time.

Good evening, listeners. You're listening to Julie with Life is Fine from 6 to 9, and our temperature outside still 14 degrees. With tomorrow, we're going to have a top of 18. So you just heard from Matt Taylor, Remember When I Was Young, and that was an angel song, Don't Waste My Time. I'm going to play one more of Skyhooks. We've got Blue Jeans coming up, and then Jimmy Barnes with No Second Prize.

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Hope you're enjoying the mix of music tonight. You're listening to Julie with Life is Fine on Oak FM 101.3. And up then, you just heard from Jimmy Barnes, No Second Prize, and a Skyhooks, Blue Jeans. Let's go on to music from Sir Rod Stewart from 1971, starting with Maggie May and You Wear It Well.

Good evening, listeners. If you've just tuned in, we've been playing some tunes from Australian Tunes, some Skyhooks, and we're on to Rod Stewart now, who has been celebrating with the World Cup soccer. And here's a song specially for Trish, and it's You Wear It Well.

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4: 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Let's have Twistin' the Night Away and Sweet Little Rock and Roller.

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2: You've just been listening to a few songs from Sir Rod Stewart, Twistin' the Night Away, one of the very many versions of that song, and Sweet Little Rock and Roller were the last two I played. Also played Maggie May and You Wear It Well. Let's go on to an Australian band. The Cruel Sea is a band covering many decades with Tex Perkins as a lead singer-songwriter. First track I will play for you tonight is It Won't Last.

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We were just listening to It Won't Last, Better Get a Lawyer, and The Honeymoon is Over. Next up, I'm going to play some Thin Lizzy, an Irish rock band, and their version of Whiskey in the Jar, which is an old folk tune.

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6: Hope you're enjoying the mix of music tonight. I've just played one of Thin Lizzy's Whiskey in the Jar and follow it up with two more from Thin Lizzy, Bad Reputation and Wild One. We've got 13 degrees outside and it's 16 minutes to 8. Hope you enjoy this, Thin Lizzy. Mm-hmm.

That was Thin Lizzy there with Wild One and Bad Reputation before that. Hope you're enjoying the mix of music. Time now for an AC/DC song from the blues song from 1935, covered many times, but not quite like this from Bon Scott in 1976. Let's have a listen to Baby Please Don't Go.

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This is Julie with Life is Fine at Oak FM 101.3. We've just had a couple from AC/DC, 1974, Baby Please Don't Go, and also You Ain't Got a Hold on Me. Now let's listen to Stick Around off the same album with Angus Young, Bon Scott and Malcolm Young. And also I'm going to play you Show Business.

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Good evening, listeners. Hope you're enjoying that. That was AC/DC. We had Baby Please Don't Go. We had You Ain't Got a Hold on Me. Stick Around and Show Business. Now let's have a listen to a couple of Susie Quattro favourites coming up.

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2: Hope you're enjoying the music this evening. This is Julie on Oak FM with Life is Fine on a Monday evening. And it's just on 12 and a half degrees outside. We're just nearly 20 past eight. And that was Susie Quattro with Can the Can. And I'll play for you next an album from Bad Company, Can't Get Enough and Shooting Star.

That was a couple from Bad Company when the 10 from 6 album with Can't Get Enough, Shooting Star and Bad Company. We're on 25 minutes to 9 now and the temperature's dropped down to 12 degrees outside. Overnight low of 10, top tomorrow of 18. So up next I've got the Alice Cooper album Trash, and let's start off with Poison and then Bed of Nails.

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You were just listening to a couple from Alice Cooper from his Trash album, and that last one we listened to was Trash. So it's 12 degrees outside. I've got a couple of songs for you from Bruce Springsteen's album, Born in the USA. Let's hear Darlington County.

This is Julie on Oak FM 101.3, and I just played for you Bruce Springsteen's Darlington County and Working on the Highway. It's that time of night. There's only 4 minutes till nine, and I'll sign off for this evening. And thank you for listening. And I'm playing the last track of the evening is the Bruce Springsteen Glory Days. Hope you have a great rest of the week. And it's going to be sunny tomorrow.

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Stay off the track of Hattie Shack in the back of the Black Bayou. Way up the road from Hattie's shack lies a sleepy little Okeechobee town. Talk of swamp witch Hattie lock you in when the sun go down. 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

Turn the Beat Around by Vicky Sue Robinson. Heaven on the Seventh Floor. La Freak by Chic. Fly Robin Fly by The Silver Connection. And now number 5.

Auntie Jack. Yes, I think I must be dreaming. I can't hear your biker screaming, and I know you're coming near me. Now you're

0: This is your Action News reporter once again, and we're here at the gas station. Pardon me, sir, did you see what happened?
1: Yeah, I was just in here getting my car checked, and he just appeared out of the traffic. Come streaking around the grease right there. Didn't have nothing on but a smile. I looked in there, and Ethel was getting her cold drink. I hollered, "Don't look, Ethel!" And it's too late. She'd already been mooned. Flashed her right there in front of the shop. So.
2: He ain't rude.
1: Boogity, boogity.
2: He ain't rude.

0: Once again, your Action News reporter in the booth at the gym covering the disturbance at the basketball playoff. Pardon me, sir. Did you see what happened?
1: Yeah, see. Hey, Tom, I was just going down there to get Ethel a snow cone. Here he come, right out of the cheap seats. Dribbling. Right down the middle of the court. Didn't have on nothing but his PS. Made a hook shot and got out through the concession stand. I hollered up at Ethel. I said, "Don't look, Ethel!" Too late. She'd already got a free shot. Grandstand. Right there in front of the home team.
2: What is it calling the street?
3: Here it comes again. Who's that with it? Ethel. Is that you, Ethel?
4: He's just as proud as he can be.
3: What do you think you're doing?
4: Listen to me. He gonna give us
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0: If a picture paints a thousand words, then why can't I paint you? The words will never show the you I've come to know. And if a face could launch a thousand ships, then where am I to go? There's no one home but you. You're all that's left me to. And when, my love, for life is running dry, you come and pour yourself on me. If a man could be two places at one time, well, I'd be with you tomorrow and today beside you all the way. If the world should stop revolving, spinning, spinning slowly down to die, I'd spend the end with you. And when the world was through, then one by one, the stars would all go out. Then you and I would simply fly away.
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1: Good morning, I'm Laura Devoy. The Federal Finance Minister says the halving of the fuel excise was only meant to be a temporary measure. The rebate was announced in April in response to the closure of the Strait of Hormuz. But the US and Iran say they have reached an agreement to end the war this week, which would see the strait reopen. The measure is due to expire on the 30th of June, and Katie Gallagher told the ABC the government is considering its options.
2: This is something we keep under consideration. It was meant to be a temporary relief during this conflict. We know that there'll be a tail to this conflict in terms of, you know, how that impacts on prices and households remains to be seen. So this is something I think the PM said yesterday we keep under consideration.
1: The Reserve Bank is expected to keep interest rates on hold today. There have been three consecutive rises so far this year, but the major banks are all expecting the cash rate to remain at 4.35%. The RBA's Monetary Policy Board will wrap up its two-day meeting before revealing the decision at 2:30 p.m. Australian Eastern Standard Time. State media in Lebanon is reporting one person has died in an Israeli strike, which came hours after the US and Iran said they'd reached a deal to end their war. Lebanon was reportedly included in the deal. The BBC's Jeremy Bowen is in Beirut.
3: The biggest test of the US-Iran deal could come here in Lebanon. Benjamin Netanyahu, months away from an election, is under pressure from hardline cabinet ministers and political opponents not to stop Israel's offensive against Hezbollah, even though that could scupper Donald Trump's deal with Iran. The Americans might accept military action Israel calls self-defense, but Iran probably wouldn't. The Iranians are insisting that a deal in the Gulf requires a ceasefire in Lebanon.
1: An inquest into the death of a 10-year-old girl who was killed by a teenager known to her in 2020 will get underway today. The New South Wales Supreme Court found the perpetrator, who cannot be named for legal reasons, not criminally responsible for Bridget Porter's death due to mental illness. The inquest will examine responses to the perpetrator's mental health, including from family, medical practitioners and the school system. And if you or someone you know needs help, you can call Lifeline on 13 11 14 or Kids Helpline on 1800 55 1800. Eight people are presumed dead after a military aircraft crashed in the US state of California. The B-52 bomber took off from Edwards Air Force Base on a routine test mission and crashed shortly afterwards. Authorities say initial indications are the crash was not survivable. An Australian World Cup official has been accused of making a hand gesture often used by white supremacists. Sean Evans was seen making an OK symbol with his right hand in a video of officials working on a match on Sunday. The gesture was designated a hate symbol by the Anti-Defamation League in 2019. In a statement issued this morning, Mr. Evans denied deliberately using the gesture, saying it was an involuntary subconscious twitch. Turning to sports, six state cricket associations have provided in-principle support for a self-determination investment model in the Big Bash League. Cricket Australia met with the states yesterday to discuss a revised model after the previous one was rejected by New South Wales and Queensland. Chair of the South Australian Cricket Association, Will Rayner, said the talks were constructive and the group made good progress. Victoria has already announced plans to sell the licence for the Melbourne Renegades.
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5: Good morning, I'm Betty. Good to be with you on this very pleasant Tuesday morning. Tuesday, the 16th of June, so we're halfway through the month. And the weather report for the next few days, it changes, so I'm not going to go into it into too much detail. But we're expecting a top of 18 degrees in Wangaratta today, and it's currently 15.2. So heading towards 15.5 in Wangaratta and Benalla, 15 in Rutherglen, just over 13.5 in Yarrawonga and almost 12 in Albury at the moment. And tomorrow, Wednesday, after an overnight low of 10, a top of 18, partly cloudy, and it continues partly cloudy through the week. Rain on Thursday, showers on Friday, Saturday and Sunday are possible. So let's see what happens. But temperatures will get down till about to about 13 degrees by Sunday. So enjoy these mild temperatures of up to about 20 degrees. In the Alpine areas today, Mount Buller, showers and 7 degree maximum. Falls Creek, showers and 6 degrees. Mount Hotham, showers easing and around about 5 degrees. And it'll be windy as usual at Mount Hotham. That's the news and weather for this hour. We'll have another update at 10 o'clock. And you're tuned to 101.3 Oak FM. It's BJ taking you through till 12 o'clock with a great mix of music. And just to get you going, we're going to have Owen, a couple from Owen Mac first, get you going, and then we're going to dance our way to about 9:30 with Waltz Across Texas, Fly Like a Bird and a Salsa. So get those dancing shoes on or get those feet tapping and enjoy the music coming your way on 101.3 Oak FM. 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

0: Well, we've got those feet tapping, haven't we? Fly Like a Bird, Tom Routledge, Waltz Across Texas, Anthony Tanace, and first up, a double play of Owen Mack. 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And now it's 17 and a half past nine.
1: It's time once again to take a walk back in history as we present On This Day, a tabloid of people, places and events from today and yesteryear, and is produced by Cliff Wolstenholme in the studios of 101.3.
2: On this day, June the 16th, in 1869, explorer Charles Sturt died, aged 74. 1930, the 38-hour week was endorsed by all major unions. 1958, the USA and Japan signed a 10-year agreement on atomic energy. 1961, ballet star Rudolf Nureyev defected from the USSR while touring France. 1963, first woman space traveller Valentina Tereshkova was launched into orbit from a base in the Soviet Union. 1974, Darwin's first beer can regatta was held. 1975, Ethnic Radio 2EA began broadcasting in Sydney. 1980, singing group The Skyhooks called it quits. 1982, the Tasmanian government passed an act for the damming of the Gordon River. Our birthdays today, 1890, Stan Laurel, British-born comedian. 1939, Billy Crash Craddock, Australian singer. 1949, Philip Brady, Australian TV and radio performer. 1960, Peter Sterling, Australian rugby player. 1962, David Rees-Jones, Australian rules footballer. 1964, Richard Osborne, another Australian rules footballer. And another one in 1973, Gavin Wanganeen, for Australian rules football with Essendon. And our hits of the day, 1956, Wayward Wind with Gogie Grant, 1973, Can the Can with Susie Quattro, 1975, Paloma Blanca, George Baker selection, 1979, Ring My Bell with Anita Ward, also in 1979, Hot Stuff with Donna Summer, and 1984, Two Tribes, Frankie Goes to Hollywood. Our thought for today, the future destiny of the child is always the work of the mother, said Napoleon Bonaparte, French general statesman. And this has been Elaine Craven with On This Day for 101.3 FM.

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0: That was Dave Sheriff, Red Hot Salsa, and that would have really got you moving this morning. And before that, we had Anthony Tenace with Brianna Lee, You've Got Me Dancing. And right now it's 29 past 9, and it's time for the community service announcements.
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0: Free meals, 6 to 7 p.m., Monday, Tuesday, Wednesday, Thursday at Apex Park. 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But you can go down there from Monday to Thursday between 6 and 7 p.m. Apex Park for a free meal. 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Lessons from 7 to 7:30 p.m. and social dancing from 7:30 to 10:30 p.m. Entry is $5, and for more information you can phone Graham on 0428 848 486. And you can also dance in Wangaratta at the Da Vinci Club, Piles Lane, Wangaratta. 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And you can have free tea or coffee, but you can bring your own drinking cup if you can or if you'd like to. 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And come and try croquet at the Wangaratta Croquet Club, 46 Ryan Avenue, Wangaratta. They play every Monday, Wednesday and Thursday and Saturday from 1 p.m. Equipment and tuition are provided for free. A game of gentle exercise for the body and mind. And please wear flat-soled shoes. And every Wednesday at the Oxley Shire Hall from 9 a.m. to 11 a.m, our caregivers, babies, toddlers and elderly folk are invited to enjoy a children's story, craft, songs and friendship morning. 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And if you'd like to know more about that one, call Alison 0407 349 824. 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

Bryan Adams and I'll Always Be Right There. Before that, we had the Routledge duo with Funny Face, Neil Diamond and Waylon Jennings in a duet, One Good Love. And first up was Time After Time, Cyndi Lauper. And you'd remember that from Strictly Ballroom if you watched that or went to the show. And you heard them here on 101.3 Oak FM. It's 11 to 10. News is coming up at 10 o'clock. 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And I hope you're well today and enjoying the quite mild weather and not a bad day. Partly cloudy, but a little bit of sun every now and then to cheer you up.

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That was Johnny Paycheck and Almost Persuaded. And before that, we had Let Me Wine You and Dine You, Paul McLeod. And now it's 3 minutes to 10 o'clock. News is coming up at 10. And to take us there, Slim Whitman, She Thinks I Still Care.